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1: Hello, Lagos. I'm Vanessa Adarsin. The time is 7 a.m. and this is a Cool FM news update. Kidnappers have attacked two buses carrying NYSC members and other passengers along the Owerri-Onitsha Expressway, abducting several people traveling from Ibadan to Akwa Ibom and Abia State. Police say 10 victims were rescued at the scene after a swift response by security agencies, with both buses recovered. The exact number still missing is being verified while search and rescue operations continue to track the attackers and free the remaining captives. Next on the news, President Bola Tinubu's Independence Day speech was meant to inspire hope, but for one group, it has done the opposite. Public sector unions under the Joint National Public Service Negotiation Council have begun a three-day nationwide warning strike from today. They say the president's broadcast failed to address their demand to cut petrol price to 500 naira a liter. Still in the news, as Nigeria marks another independence anniversary, young people are reflecting on what freedom means to a generation born long after colonial rule. They say it raises questions about economic opportunity, security, education, and the freedom to pursue their dreams. And finally, outside Nigeria, United States President Donald Trump says he may ask European countries to release some of their diesel reserves as he considers a ban on U.S. exports of the fuel. His statement comes as the world faces a global shortage of the fuel. The U.S. have clarified that American farmers, truckers, and businesses will be prioritized in its diesel distribution. And that's all in the news this morning. Coming up, we got more hit music and great conversations coming your way. Stay tuned. We'll be right back.

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0: Wake up to Vanessa and the boss, Manny. Together they are...

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You're tuned in to The Breakfast Show with Manny and Vanessa. Good morning, Lagos. Thank God it's Friday. Yay! Yes, finally the weekend is here. And of course, you know, we got all the gist and what's making headlines and heating up the conversation this morning. This is a trending story, so let's go ahead and talk about it. First up on the trending story is a 29-year-old mother arrested for leaving her four children, including a two-month-old, home alone for 4 days to go on a cruise ship to the Bahamas. Oh my goodness. So this is so bad. I guess she chose being a baddie on a vacation than to take care of her own kids. This is truly scary. Apparently, they were left home alone without adult supervision to go on a three-day carnival cruise to the Bahamas. And these four kids, this is their mom forever. Like, they're stuck with them, and clearly she doesn't care about them enough. This is truly sad. Well, she has been arrested, and hopefully this is some lesson to her and to do better next time. Fingers crossed on that. But anywho, next up on the trending stories, rapper Rick Ross arrested after his ex-girlfriend accused him of violence. Ooh. Ricky Rosé, the big boss. Who would have thought? Drama. I mean, the videos of them together look so good. When she revealed he physically assaulted her and they've broken up, it was such a big surprise. Right now, there's a video of his lawyer begging the judge that they should release him and change his prison clothes because apparently he's a celebrity. So he should get some kind of celebrity treatment or whatever. And the judge clearly did not give a damn. She completely ignored when he said that. But anywho, he has been released for now, and we'll see how this case goes for him soon enough. And then finally on the trending stories, TikToker Audrey deletes all pinned engagement videos with her fiance from all social media accounts amid his multiple relationship drama. Wow, what a twist. If you remembered, we talked about this a while ago, that a bunch of girls came out on TikTok saying they were dating her fiance after she announced her engagement. It was a huge mess. A lot of opinions about this. Some people say, well, she knew about this. How did she not know? There are so many girls and she won't call off her wedding and all that. Well, this is definitely a hint that she has probably ended her relationship with him, or she's just trying to avoid more drama. But either way, this definitely serves him right. For now, that's it on the trending stories. Don't forget to join the conversation and let's know what story got your attention this morning. You can send a message or a voice note. The WhatsApp line is 090-8826-5016. That is 090-8826-5016. Coming up in a bit is a trending stories review. And of course, the No Smoky Party Jollof Fries, our radio show. It's going to be super fun. You have to tune in. It's going to be a blast. You have a chance to win some cool merchandise, some goodies. Yay! From Noah this morning. For now, let's switch up the vibe, though, and turn up the music. This is Kumi and Zlatan with Pressure. We'll be right back, Lagos.

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0: Right, going to the party instead of being there for your children. We do got a voice note here on the WhatsApp line. Let's check it out.
1: Good morning, Manny and Vanessa. This is Muyua. So reacting to the headline, the first one, the mother went to Bahamas and left a kid. Oh, there's just so many funny stories this morning. So that one is like, I see like mama no go chop life again. She go chop life now.
0: Okay.
1: It's so funny, but I mean, we're having bottom barrel parents these days, so I mean I'm not, it's not surprising.
0: Wow.
1: And Rick Ross, hey. Because so his girlfriend came on Instagram and she said that he hit her and all that. Then when I think I saw a video, it was in court and the judge was saying she doesn't know him because his attorney was like, they should grant him bail based on he's a celebrity. She was like, oh, it's a celebrity.
0: Who is this?
1: She doesn't know
0: him.
1: And she didn't even call him because she called him Robert. I think his real name is Robert something.
0: Yeah.
1: And it's just so funny because I saw 50 Cent also shading him and all that. No. He likes to act tough, the big boss, the Ross. So Yusef can be arrested, Rick Ross.
0: Seeing him in that red or orange outfit was so wild.
2: But why 50 Cent the troll him?
0: Manny, that's what 50 Cent does. That's his, that's
2: himself.
0: His style.
2: What is he not a deadbeat?
0: Ooh.
2: His own illegitimate son. What's he doing about it?
0: Ooh. 50 Cent was the guy that made the documentary for Sean Diddy, right? So this is his way, clearly.
2: I bet 50 Cent should just go and sit down, man.
0: Rest.
2: Always reacting and hating.
0: Mm-hmm. Major hater.
2: Major
0: clearly.
2: Hating, man.
0: Mm-hmm. But either way, I think Rick Ross made another video when they released him saying that, well, he's going to perform in Dubai and he's living the life. But clearly, we know you have a court case going on. So, and it's a serious thing. So, yeah.
2: Well, guys, when we come back, we will tell you that there's an application that if you download it, you will get yourself free cash. Yes.
0: It's called
2: Wiyan. We'll tell you about that as well this morning. So if you want some free cash just by downloading and using an app, stay tuned. And also, we're giving away goodie bags, guys. Goodie bags from North Seasoning this morning.
0: Hey.
2: Get ready for it, guys. It's going to be a ride.
0: Yeah, some non-merchandise. You absolutely want to stay tuned for that. In the meantime, let's get back to the music. We'll be right back after this.
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0: 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Okay.
1: Did you just say malaria?
0: Honestly. What in the world? Anywho, welcome back to the Trending Stories Review. We got some very exciting gist up for you this morning. It's all about Wiyan. Like we're yanning right now.
1: Yeah. And you know, Manny and Vanessa, we don't just say yan anyhow like that, you know?
0: Okay.
1: It's all about good stuff for you. Mm-hmm. And because we love you, sometimes when you listen to us, we got some very interesting information, guys. Ooh. Like this one. You know how they say Sakpa is real?
0: Yeah.
1: You know, the embers are here, money is scarce, things like that.
0: Everyone needs money.
1: So if we have a plug for you, then best believe it's good for you. All right? So I want you to think about your daily life. You know, what happens every day? You chat. Don't you chat every day?
0: Yeah, we all do.
1: Don't you send money every day?
0: Paying bills.
1: You pay
0: well.
1: Bills every day. You shop every day.
0: You invest every day.
1: Mm-hmm. Now, you do all this on several platforms, on your phone, laptop. Now, imagine if you could do all these things on one single app.
0: Wow.
1: That would be cool. You know, it saves you data time, energy, and networking time and all of that. And the app, like Vanessa said, is called Wiyan.
0: Wiyan.
1: Like We De Yan.
0: Yes, spelled W-E-Y-A-N, Wiyan.
1: Wiyan. Mm-hmm. And as a matter of fact, if you even want to purchase the recent Dangote Refinery IPO, you can actually also purchase it on Wiyan.
0: Yep, it's live on the app right now. It's officially live, and you can access it directly inside the Wiyan app. But wait, before you even buy a single share, Wiyan is giving you free money just for signing up today.
1: What did you say?
0: Free money.
1: What did you say?
0: Free money.
1: Ah, now it's getting interesting, Avi.
0: That's right. Yeah, so imagine how cool that is. Because this promo code is your golden ticket, grab a pen or open your notepad right now. 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
1: That is CCAZQ4. Mm-hmm. This is a special promo code from Manny and Vanessa to you guys. Mm-hmm. Now, we they give you this promo code, though. No be Wiyan. Now, we they give you because when you use this code, all right, on the application, you get yourself free 500 naira.
0: Wow.
1: That means you can choose to use the money for whatever you want to do. You can add it to your, to help you to get your IPO, and there's more. So, in case you're wondering, how do I even use this code CCAZQ4.
0: What sounds, are the steps?
1: It sounds like Elon Musk code.
0: Mm-hmm. Sounds very high tech. CCAZQ4.
1: Yeah, CCAZQ4. I like it. Mm-hmm. Well, the first thing to do is, first of all, just download the app. Yeah. All right? When you do that, you sign up. It's like a normal app where you sign up. You go to your App Store or Google Play Store. And then after you download it, you create your account. Mm-hmm. All right? Then you enter the promo code. What's the code again? CCAZQ4.
0: Yes, CCAZQ4.
1: Yeah, you put it there to create your wallet. Now, when you do that, Wiyan will now drop 500 naira free cash into your account.
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0: 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And that's basically it. 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To buy shares in Nigeria, you need a clearinghouse number, popularly known as CHN.
1: Yeah, to say CHN.
0: CHN. Mm. Think of it like a unique digital ID for investors. Wiyan makes this super easy. Just tap the button that says get IPO ready on the app. Once your CHN is generated, Wiyan drops another 250 naira free cash into your wallet. 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
1: Someone
0: into your
1: pray.
0: Wallet. 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
1: You cannot forget the code, CCAZQ4. That is CCAZQ4. The steps are very simple. Remember, once you got your CHN, that's your what do they call it again? Your
0: special, clearinghouse number.
1: Your clearinghouse number. 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
1: Remember, this free promo is up for 25,000 people. So don't say, I'll wait till this evening time. I'll wait till tomorrow. No.
0: Yes, there's a limit.
1: There's a limit. So you got to hurry up and do it now. Don't forget, download Rian and enjoy the free cash and use the features to solve your problems in your daily life. If you have done that this morning, send us a WhatsApp message. Say, Mani Adeyano with Rian. Or send it this morning so we can see you and confirm you. And you never know.
0: Yeah, you be might part of it. You don't want to miss out on this for sure. Investing is so important.
1: I remember
0: we had a conversation with him a while ago about this, and yeah, it was such a great convo. It's important to invest and Vanessa, you're spot on.
1: Because you know, people could be skeptical about investing money. I understand, you know, times are crazy here, I understand, but you know, when a platform is actually helping you, this is what I call encouragement. And in Nigeria, we need encouragement.
0: Yes.
1: This is an app that's encouraging you. Okay, fine. You don't want to. Okay, let's encourage you to start trading or start buying shares or start something. I don't know the last time you heard of a platform that's giving you 750 Naira free just for downloading it.
0: And if you're thinking if Rian, how authentic it is, well, if you want to check that, you can actually check the Dangote, the list of companies that are under the IPO. Then you will see Rian there just to make sure, just to let you know that Rian is very authentic, okay?
1: Absolutely, Vanessa, 100%, 100%. So once again, don't forget the code is...
0: All right, once again, the code is CCAZQ4, CCAZQ4. Coming up in a few minutes, we got sports. But in the meantime, let's get back to the music. This is DJ Tunes, Wizkid and Fola with One Condition. We'll be right back, Lagos. Stay tuned.

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1: Good morning, Lagos, Nigeria. Anton the Voice right here, ready to bring you some updates from the world of sports. Let's begin pretty quickly with the results from the UEFA Nations League competition yesterday. Well, of course, we saw performances, strong performances from the likes of, Portugal, who went on to win 4-2 against Denmark. That goal coming from the likes of João Cancelo. Bruno Fernandes was really good with a number of assists as well. Gonçalo Ramos on the score sheet, as well as the likes of Vitinha, all producing some big moments. So, fair to say that no Cristiano Ronaldo, maybe no problems at the moment. Cristiano Ronaldo left camp a day before yesterday after, well, he was dropped in the game against Norway and wasn't assured of playing in that fixture against Denmark. Well, we also saw some other games in terms of performances. We saw the likes of Germany win 2-0 against Serbia. Greece played a tour draw with Netherlands. And of course, Wales winning 2-1 against Norway. Not a very good news from an Arsenal perspective. Christos Zolis picked up an injury in that game. And that adds up to, well, Kai Havertz, who already is nursing an injury while representing Germany this international break. Well, away from that, in League B, Ireland 2, Austria 2, Israel 0, Kosovo 0 as well. In UEFA Nations League Group D, Azerbaijan 0, Liechtenstein 0, Malta 1, Gibraltar 1 as well. And in the African Cup of Nations qualifiers, one game went down yesterday. Guinea defeating Kenya at home 1-0. In the other game for today, UEFA Nations League A, Belgium will be up against Turkey. France will be up against Italy. So that's a massive game. Italy under, well, the former Manchester City manager Roberto Mancini will be hoping to bounce back after losing against Belgium in the opener. Also, Bosnia and Herzegovina up against Sweden, Hungary against Georgia, Poland against Romania, Ukraine against Northern Ireland as well. These and many other games to come alive today, talking about the UEFA Nations League. All right, moving away from that, let's quickly talk about, well, something coming from the Super Eagles camp. Super Eagles captain Wilfred Ndidi has reportedly withdrawn from, well, Nigeria's international friendly against Russia on Tuesday, and that's potentially dealing a blow to, well, Eric Shell's side, who've got 24 men lined up for this friendly game on the 6th of October at the Mission in Novigrad. Hearing that he could be replaced by Osuji, Victor Osuji of Club Bruges. We'll have to see what happens in the coming days. The exact reason for his withdrawal from the squad has not yet been fully confirmed. However, we'll see the likes of Kelechi Iheanacho return to the team and a couple of debutants as well. That's so much we can take this morning from Sports Updates. Enjoy more with Manny and Vanessa.
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0: 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I know who I be on your number one hit music station, 96.9 Cool FM. It's Maddie and Vanessa here, and welcome back to the Trending Stories Review. We do got a voice note here on the WhatsApp line responding to the conversation. Let's check it out.
1: Morning, Manny. Good morning, Vanessa.
2: Good morning.
3: Hey, man.
1: Okay, so the woman that went to the Bahamas, seriously, I don't even know what to say. Odegumani, remember you said, was it like last week or 2 weeks ago about the man that was between his kid?
3: Yeah.
1: You know, we're all like, the man is very responsible, I think.
0: Yeah, I remember that.
1: I remember saying that it's not only men that don't deserve to be parents, even women, some women too don't deserve to be parents. I mean, you have 4 kids and you prefer to go to the Bahamas. To go and chill. Wow.
3: Epic.
1: Very epic. Anyway, thank God for, you know.
0: Yeah, thank God you were
1: everything found out.
3: I'm telling you, bro.
1: Thank you.
3: I'm telling you.
0: All right, thank you for that.
1: I'm sorry, this is me from Ukoi. I forgot to say that.
3: Oh, okay.
1: Bye.
0: All right, Timmy. Thank you. Bye. Thanks for that voice note.
3: Yeah.
0: Yeah, quite interesting, though. Honestly, thank God she was arrested. And yes, hopefully she stops being a deadbeat mom and rises up to the occasion because, I mean, 4 children. Crazy.
3: Yeah, this is what happens when you have people who don't understand what it means to bring a human being to this world.
0: Mm-hmm.
3: There are many of them. Every day we see them. Every day, people who just neglect their children, and you wonder why they turn out so bad.
0: Yeah.
3: You know, that's what it is.
0: A lot of them out there, unfortunately.
3: They turn out so bad. Mm-hmm. My people have parents. You know, they turn. Mm-hmm. Yeah, my people have parents, you know, so it just turns out so bad, you know. So I pray that's not your portion, sure.
0: Amen to that. All right, well, coming up in a few minutes, we got the Nas Smokey Jollof radio show. You absolutely want to stay tuned for that because you have a chance to win some cool merchandise.
3: Tell them.
0: Some merch from Nas Smokey Party Jollof.
3: Guys, it's no joke, ooh. Guys, Nas Smokey Jollof sponsorship is coming up.
0: Mm-hmm.
3: And if you're out there and you want to win yourself a goodie bag, let me just say something about goodie bags, right, real quick.
0: Mm-hmm.
3: You see, a goodie bag is something you can't buy. Do you understand? And if Nas is giving you a goodie bag, it means the goodie bags supposed to be very, very interesting.
0: Yes.
3: Okay.
0: It was created just for you.
3: Specially created for you. Like, yeah, that's it.
0: Yeah.
3: It will have some lovely stuff inside of it. Probably tons of Nas itself and... you know, and other things to go with it, like merch, you know, things you can't really buy. You'll be proud to have one.
0: Who knows, you might just even see some Smokey Party Jollof rice. Imagine that.
3: And why I like it also is the fact that...
0: Big turkey. Or Manny, what you said you like eggs with your...
3: Oh, almost. See, I cannot eat jollof without boiled egg.
0: Mm-hmm. Yes, or eggs inside.
3: It's not
0: like,
3: possible.
0: We Manny likes it. Also, Masu, if you're like me, so it depends on what you want. You never know.
3: You just ask me. I'll surprise you.
0: Manny, please surprise me.
3: I'll surprise you.
0: A good surprise.
3: And the good news about this thing is that, you know, what Nas is doing I like is the fact that you don't have to come to their office or come to our office.
0: Mm-hmm.
3: Wherever you are in Lagos, they will call you up and find the location closest to you that you can just go and get your goodie bag.
0: Ooh.
3: That's so nice.
0: Very.
3: All right. So if you're a babe, you're a guy, you like to cook, okay, we have a very simple question for you to give you a head start. All right.
0: Just tell us your secret ingredient to making your own smoky party jollof.
3: Your
0: own jollof rice.
3: How
0: do you make it? What are your secret ingredients? What ingredients do you use?
3: I would love to hear how you make your jollof.
0: Yeah.
3: Just tell us how you make your jollof. You parboil your rice. You blend your pepper, onion, tomatoes. You know, then what is that ingredient that you put inside that you just can't have? You just have to put it inside.
0: Mm-hmm.
3: Or how do you measure your proportions? Are you a pepper person? Are you a tomatoes person?
0: Mm-hmm.
3: Or are you a goat meat person?
0: Ooh.
3: You understand?
0: How do
3: you, or are you a crayfish person? Or how do you do yours?
0: I would love to hear from you this morning.
3: Yeah, let's do that. And you call in to the show. It's starting at 8:25 this morning. So you call in, tell us your own version of how you make your jollof and how you and what's your secret ingredient. What's your most important ingredient you put? You know, and then of course you win yourself a goodie bag just like that. All right.
0: Yep. Coming up in a few minutes, we got the Nas Smokey Party Jollof Radio Show, and you can call us up on 0201-271-0969. That is 0201-271-0969. Or you can send, or you can actually call us up on WhatsApp as well. That is 090-88-265-016. It's 090-88-265-016. And be part of the fun brought to you by Nol, which is coming up in a few minutes. In the meantime, let's get back to the music. This is Latan with Italawa.

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1: Yo, yo, yo. 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It's your boy, Mr. Easy, aka Zagada. I've got a brand new single coming out this Friday, October 2nd, and this one is called
2: Comfort,
1: featuring Molly.
3: But before anybody can hear it, you can catch it first right here.

0: So I had my salt for this. Then put in my parboiled rice. Then my beef sauce. And I'm okay. Because give me that homemade, that, you know, the traditional firewood smell. It brings it just right at the comfort of my home. That's why I like it.
1: Okay, I'm trying to see if
0: it's made with I learned that it's made with thyme, bay leaf, onion, garlic, and green tomato.
1: I was trying to see if you can make me feel hungry, but it's fine. We'll find out if you're the winner. Keep listening, okay? What's your name again?
0: My name is Chichi from Ejibo.
1: All right, just keep on listening to the show, okay? Thank you for calling, okay?
0: All right, thank you.
1: Goodbye. You know what, Chichi? Say no more.
2: Yes.
1: You just won yourself a goodie bag from our sponsors. Give it up for Chichi. Come on.
2: Congratulations to Chichi. You just won yourself a Knorr goodie bag.
1: Yes, Chichi. Chichi Francisca will send your details and the others as well. So congratulations to Chichi Francisca. Also, congratulations to...
2: I think Tessie. I think her name is Tessie as well.
1: I'm so confused.
2: Yeah,
1: man.
2: Tessie, that was joy. A lot of callers this morning.
1: Okay, Tessie. Yeah, Tessie, hi. Yeah. You called earlier, Tessie, as well. Congratulations to you, Tessie. And we had a guy who called in as well, Indubisi. Yes. Then we had a fourth winner.
2: Mm-hmm.
1: You know what? I think we deserve to do this again.
2: Why not?
1: Because there's so many messages coming in. I am so overwhelmed.
2: Mm-hmm.
1: I don't even know. I never knew people like a jollof like this.
2: Mm-hmm. And some goodies from Noah as well.
1: I know, not certain I like jollof like this. Lady, this woman that is calling now, what do we do? Eh?
2: Yeah, we've seen it. We've seen your details.
1: Nafi, congratulations. You also
2: already
1: won as well.
2: Yes.
1: Nafi's still calling us.
2: My goodness.
1: She wants to be sure that she's...
2: No, your price is settled, okay? For sure. You won today on the show. Well, keep those calls coming. You can call us up one more time on 0201-271-0969 and be part of the Knorr radio show.
1: Yes, so what do you, in summary, you can see something that I've learned from people today. Mm-hmm. Everyone has a secret ingredient, you know.
2: Everyone has their style.
1: Yeah, style.
2: Yeah,
1: that's the word.
2: Style.
1: Yeah.
2: Some people like it. It's very spicy. Alita said cinnamon. I was shocked, but I have actually tasted jollof with cinnamon and it's delicious.
1: I never had crayfish to do.
2: Mandy, I've heard you saying crayfish. Probably that's the concussion one that IK sent this morning.
1: Yeah, because crayfish is very powerful. You know, it's on its own, it's just, you know, it's a big contributor to how your food tastes.
2: So, man, you like crayfish.
1: Oh, I love my crayfish, man.
2: I want to taste the jollof, the one you're talking about. The one with egg and with crayfish as well.
1: Don't worry. I'll say I'll surprise you. You know me, I'm a chef too.
2: Man, you surprised me with the Aso one. That's the one I like. Jollof. Smoky Parsi jollof and some Aso. Yes.
1: Well, I don't know if you're out there and you missed out on the chance to win yourself a goodie bag of this morning, but don't worry. This show comes your way every Friday.
2: That's
1: from
2: right.
1: 8:25 to 8:35. And you know what's up.
2: 8:55, actually.
1: 8:55. And we're giving you a chance to win yourself a special goodie bag from our sponsors, Knorr. And of course, you know what that means. It means you got to come correct. Come with your originality and your authenticity when it comes to how you prepare your smoky jollof. And we would love to hear from you again when the show comes around, right, babe?
2: That's right. Make sure to join in next Friday. It's going to be the same time, same place right here on The Breakfast Show on your number one hit music station.
1: And if you love us so much, you can just send us, you know, some...
2: Smoky Parsi jollof.
1: Smoky Parsi jollof.
2: Because all these descriptions have made us very hungry this morning.
1: I want to know, do you love us? Tessie, do you love us?
2: Yes.
1: Chichi.
2: Joy, do
1: all
2: you love
1: winners.
2: Us?
1: Joy, do you love us?
2: IK,
1: do you love
2: do
1: us?
2: Do you really love us? Then send us some jollof. But BTW, we have the couple coming in this morning.
1: Woo!
2: We're so excited for that. You absolutely want to stay tuned for that. We'll be right back, Lagos.
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1: Hello, Lagos. 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I'm Adeife Adeniran, and this is your news update. Kidnappers have attacked two buses carrying NYSC members and other passengers along the Owerri Onitsha Expressway, abducting several people traveling from Ibadan to Akwa Ibom and Abia states. Police say 10 victims were rescued at the scene after a swift response from security agencies, with both buses recovered. The exact number still missing is being verified, while search and rescue operations continue to track the attackers and free the remaining captives. Meanwhile, President Bola Tinubu and First Lady Olurimi Tinubu yesterday attended the national premiere of MKO at the Wole Soyinka Theatre or Center of Culture and Creative Arts in Lagos. The documentary traced the life, businesses, career, political journey, and democratic legacy of late businessman MKO Abiola. The premiere took place yesterday to celebrate Nigeria's 66th independence anniversary activities, bringing together government officials, diplomats, cultural figures, and dignitaries to honor MKO. And finally, outside Nigeria, United States President Donald Trump says he may ask European countries to release some of their diesel reserves, as he considers a ban on the U.S. exports of the fuel. His statement comes as the world faces a global shortage of the fuel. The U.S. ban clarified that American farmers, truckers, and businesses will be prioritized in its diesel distribution. And there you have it. That is the news update on 96.9 Cool FM. I'm Adeife Adeniran. The morning show with Manny and Vanessa continues.

0: 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You tune into The Breakfast Show with Manny and Vanessa. Yay! And yes, as promised, we told you we have a very, some very, very special guest in the studio this morning. And guess what? They're here.
1: You know, hey. Do you know, do you know?
0: Let's talk about love.
1: Let's talk about love.
0: Okay.
1: Let's talk about love. See, love is real. Love is real.
0: Manny.
1: It depends where you define that. Come to Cool FM, you go get her.
0: Oh
1: my gosh.
0: Yeah.
1: I'm super excited, Lagos, because this is something that doesn't happen all the time.
0: True that.
1: You know, it's like finding a needle in a haystack.
0: Mm-hmm.
1: It's like waiting to win a lottery. You know, where you've been playing, and one day they say, now you win them. You know, it's amazing. So, guys.
0: And like you said, the show was made just for them.
1: It's truly made for them.
0: Truly was made just for them when we started Say Yes in 60 Seconds. Wow.
1: Say Yes in 60 Seconds was a show we had on Cool FM in 2023.
0: Yeah.
1: Yeah, Vanessa and I coined it and we were pushing it just to help people get to know each other better, helping the opposites to meet and interact. We had no idea that people who would call that show would find some kind of reason to meet.
0: Yeah, find their radio love story.
1: Their radio love story. And we just did our day. Meanwhile, these people just did connect behind our back.
0: Ooh, and they didn't tell us anything about it.
1: They did not even tell us. This life, eh?
0: Now we know that.
1: It's called Wahallard. They were meeting somewhere. And they were conjoining and meeting and conjoining. And before you know it, these people that we matched on the show
0: are getting married.
1: They're getting married.
0: And the wedding bells. Good morning, Regina.
1: Regina and Gideon in the studio.
0: Gideon. Hey.
2: Thank you.
1: Oh, my God.
3: Good morning.
0: Good morning, guys. How are you guys feeling this morning?
3: I'm hyped. I'm excited to be here. Like, I mean...
0: Wow.
1: This is them in real life, Lagos. Mm-hmm. Don't worry, if you miss the images, you will see the image. Don't worry.
0: Yes, we're going to post it everywhere. So
1: we
0: get
1: got
0: ready.
1: Regina and we got Gideon.
0: Mm-hmm.
2: Thank you for having us.
1: Bro, man. Can I say you struck gold?
0: For sure.
2: Well, I don't know, but it was exciting and I think it's all just planned.
1: It's divinely planned. Okay, and for people who are listening, maybe you can tell us, you know, how did it happen? I mean, just tell Lagos, first of all, how did you guys meet first? No, we meet Tokamo.
2: Okay.
1: Where did you guys meet?
2: Met on Cool FM.
1: Wow.
3: On a show. Say Yes in 60 Seconds.
1: Okay.
0: Yes.
1: What happened? You called first.
0: What made you call in, though?
3: I mean, you guys said we were going to give 10K, so I mean, work, and I'm like, that would be my lunch money. And that was it.
0: Wow. From lunch money to something very extraordinary.
3: Yes.
0: Who would have thought?
1: You didn't call to speak to her, but you had called before.
2: No. So I was driving to the office that day, and then, you know, there was traffic, and I was just listening to the show because I always do listen to the show.
0: Yeah.
2: And then I heard the voice, and then several people were sending in their, voice note, and just be like, you know, let me just participate in this show. It was, for me, it was just something. I didn't mean it. I wasn't looking.
1: It was cruise.
2: It was just cruise. Because, I had about the 10,000, but that was not the interest. I just wanted to send my voice note because I usually would participate in the show with Augustus and other people.
0: Yeah.
2: But then I just said, okay, let me just participate in this show just for fun. And then I sent in the voice note. And then, after the first verse note, I think I said something like, I do interesting things, you know.
0: She then
2: said she wanted to know what were the interesting things. So I went on to say a little more. And then that was where... that was where the whole thing started.
0: Wow.
1: How was it, Regina, when you saw Gideon for the first time? It was beyond Love is Blind. What did you see?
3: Nothing. To be honest, I saw Gideon. Gideon was my friend. Like, we just started vibing and we just started gisting. And, like, it's not like we started a relationship.
2: There was no relationship in scope.
3: Oh, Platonic. Yeah.
2: Okay. So, you know, cool. When I called the radio, I said, one of the things I said was that I was a cybersecurity engineer.
3: Oh, yes. So, I at the time, that. I was looking to go into cybersecurity. And honestly, that was the main reason why I picked him. I was like, oh, okay, this is somebody that will guide me. Ooh. He knows something about cybersecurity. And I asked him about it. Up to now, I've never started this.
0: So that was a major reason you picked him. Because you wanted to learn about cybersecurity.
3: Exactly. That was just the major reason.
1: Until now, you are still unsafe.
3: Yeah, I mean,
0: you guys have a lifetime to learn about cybersecurity.
2: From cybersecurity into something special.
1: Ooh. Yeah. Ooh. So, okay. I'm just curious. Reggie, I got to ask you, okay? When did you start feeling like there's something going on here?
3: So, myself and Gideon's story is very different. It's very unique. I must say, like, when he called the show, like, we became friends, and I think the day we exchanged numbers, he told me that, oh, he was in a relationship, and he just thought about it, that I might actually be looking for something serious, and he shouldn't have, he doesn't want to lead me on board, he's just telling me, so I don't expect. I'm like, oh, cool. I mean, I was not interested in him like that. Okay. And I think I just come out with a relationship, and I wanted to get back to the relationship, you know, and we just started talking, you know, I would tell him about stuff that I've done with guys, and oh, I'm looking to go back into this relationship, like he was my G, like my friend, I could literally tell him anything. It wasn't like we started the relationship just because we wanted to go into the relationship. No, we built friendship, we were very close friends, very very close friends.
0: At any point though, did you guys think that this could lead to marriage between the friendship and all the platonic things going on? Not at all.
3: Like I said, he was in a relationship and I was not in a relationship. I was looking to go into a relationship. But like all my efforts getting into a relationship was failing.
0: So when did you guys say, okay, this might be it?
2: Okay, so for that, two things that made, you know, like Manny said, was divine. Mm-hmm. So in a way, when I called the radio, it was just cruise, and then I didn't want a relationship. So we're just talking. Mm. And then I usually host programs in church. So funny enough, right? Because that was the amazing coincidence, because I stay in Ibejuleki. And then what is the odds that the person that, you know, picked me on the call stays around the same catchment?
0: Wow.
2: So I'd be like, whoa, this is some really interesting stuff.
3: And also

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2: That smells incredible.

that question. I want to know, who is that person? Come here. Come. Is he not, is DJ Chills not on Money Constant? Why are you asking him if he prefer Money Constant to Nakupenda? Mumu question. That beg. I should not beg. It's today's Friday. Let's just have fun and just go home and just go and chill and chillax. Okay, guys. So we're looking forward to DJ Chills project, to be honest. I'm looking forward to what he's gonna pull off, really. Because I mean, he's been out there, he's been everywhere doing everything that he can. So let's see what he's gonna pull with that project. I really wanna see that. And we have See You in My Dreams by Victoria Monet and Caesar. I love that combination. And finally we have Speak Your Mind by Ari Lennox, also out today. So make sure that you are listening to amazing songs this weekend. And of course, keep it locked to your number one hit music station, because we play the hits, nothing but that. Well, we have to go. We have to bounce. Monday is another time to catch us on the show. Myself, Tife, and Ada on the late morning show. It's gonna be epic. It's gonna be banger back to back to back. And of course, make sure that you have yourself a wonderful weekend. If you need to go out, go out. Have fun. Don't go and be sitting down in the house and be looking. If you want to do your laundry like myself, do your laundry. But as I said, it's not my strong suit, so I'm not going to be excited doing my laundry. But yeah, I'm still going to do it anyways. But have yourself a wonderful weekend. And of course, Kemi Smalls and Brownish, you're up next with the Me Day Show. You know that everything is about to get to a whole new level with these guys. So back to the music. This one is called Kid CJ, and he has Better right here. Okay.

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0: right, it's 96.9 Cool FM, your number one hit music station. It's the midday show with Kevin Smalls and Brownish. My name is Brownish and I'm your radio otaku. And we are going to be having fun all the way until 3 p.m. Don't forget, you can walk away with 10,000 naira on the show. It's Mystery Destination Friday edition. Welcome to October. 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

inspirational, pelu motivational, pelu educational, schooling the boys, I need more are resourceful, keto are successful, every day we thinking and making a choice, when you're living in a jungle, thinking of a bundle, everywhere you turn to, making a noise, if you

0: say, you know what, F this, I'm not fighting anymore. We'll talk about all of this and much more. But for now, we have more info that you're interested in.
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1: 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Just go there and you'll be able to get all of the information that you would need on Harrison water heater. Do well to get yours today.
0: All right. Thank you so much. Go get it. Go get it. Go get it. Anyway, I think we have more info.
1: Yes. This is for my tech lovers. So I know you you don't want to miss this one, because anytime I say tech like this, your ear is already standing. Yes, this is the information that you definitely don't want to miss. If you're looking for a smartphone that will give you the power to stay connected, entertained, and productive without slowing you down, then I have the perfect smartphone for you, the Redmi Note 17 series. So it's made to just keep you going. It's packed with a massive 10,000 mAh battery that will give you up to 3 days of use on a single charge. You could literally use that phone for 3 days without even charging. Oh my God, that's really, really amazing. You can scroll your phone, stream, call, game, keep up with your day-to-day activities without even looking for a charger. We're talking about 3 days straight. And if you're even worried about accidental drops, the Corning Gorilla Glass Victus 2 has got you covered. 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No stress whatsoever. It's just coming straight to you. If I were you, I would just get phone that will not stress. Not the one that you use rubber band and be tying your phone. You put the cord, you'll be bending it, you'll be running it round.
0: Wow. Just smart thing to tell you in confidence. You call me and you see it. Okay.
1: Oh my God, just take that bold step today and get your own Redmi Note 17. All right, I hope to see it when next I see you.

0: Okay, okay, all right. I think we have time for one more.
1: Definitely, we have something else for you. And this is a family comedy coming your way. It's Tiara and Boma. So it's an hilarious new drama sitcom from Seun Arowojulu, the creator of Squitters. Imagine being given a beautiful mansion in Lagos for free. Like, no rent, no landlord wahala, no agent trouble. Just imagine it. For Tiara, it was like the perfect opportunity to create content, chase likes, views, you know, influencer life now, aesthetics and everything. But for Boma, like, Gus, that house meant food. It meant pounded yam and egusi.
0: Wow.
1: So while Tiara is posting, Boma is just eating and eating. So there's a lot for you to watch. Drama, laugh, fun, unforgettable moments, to be honest. You're literally going to be in for real entertainment. It's Tiara and Boma, and it's a Content Gram Studios Africa production, and it's starting on Monday, 12th of October, and it continues every Monday at 8:30 p.m. on Wazobia Max TV. So get ready to laugh, get ready for the drama, and get ready for Tiara and Boma. Don't miss it for any reason at all if you want to have a good laugh.
0: All right, if you want to have a good laugh, you know what you got to do. All right, let's get back to the music, shall we? Coming up, we have Attention by Fola. Check it out.

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My name is Goss, your radio rock star. Pushing play to the hits for you bangers, back to back all day, every single day. A big shout outs to some of the many artists that have put out, you know, new records today. We have something from Black Bones. We have something from Benson. We have Loji. We have TML Vibes. We have DJ Tunes and Terry Aquila. We've got famous Pluto Z Level 10. La la la Kula. But of course, I think the one person who is headlining the entire, would I say repository now, or the lineup of fantastic music this weekend, it's got to be Black Bones. I think it's called EKB 3000 and everybody's buzzing about it. All right. Along the line, as the show progresses, we're going to be playing you a couple of the tracks already lined up from the new music that we've mentioned to you already. And I'm sure that you are going to be paying close attention because this is what we do on a Friday. New music, you get it first here. It's a guarantee. All right. In the meantime, let's get back to the music and play you some more tunes. Here is this one, Davido and the Mayor of Lagos. It's Before Before. I'm Goss. Let's rock.

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3: 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Provide your BVN and required account details. 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Shares are 525 naira each with a minimum of 10 shares at just 5,250 naira. 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

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My name is Goss, your radio rockstar, pushing play to the hits for you. Bangers back to back all day, every day. 5:10 on the clock right now in the city of Lagos. That's right. It's 5:10 on the clock. Day two in the month of October. I missed out on the big anniversary celebration last night, the Cool FM celebration. I heard it was all kinds of crazy. It was fun. It was lit. It was super duper amazing. But I feel like I missed out on a whole lot, which is why today's question is very similar to what happened yesterday night, all right? Quick question for today. When you miss out on attending events, do you get FOMO? Right? When you miss out on, you know, going for, you know, a really fun party, you know, a concert, or you going somewhere and seeing your favorite artist or movie star or whatever, do you get FOMO? Do you fear that, oh, I missed out on this and I feel really bad about it? Do you? If you do, let me know. If you don't, let me know as well. 0908-826-5016. I'll take it again. 0908-826-5016. That's our Cool FM WhatsApp number. In the meantime, let's get back to the music. Here is Rema on this one. It's called T. I am Goss. Let's rock.

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0: 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Who will become Nigeria's next Kellogg's Superstar? The countdown begins. Don't miss

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0: 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Hi, I'm Goss, your radio rock star. And remember, a quick question today, though. I was asking, do you ever get FOMO when you miss out on big events or concerts or whatever? You know, you're supposed to go for a dinner date with your friends. You missed out on that. You're supposed to go for a concert. You missed out on that. You heard that your favorite celebrity was out somewhere and you missed out on that. Do you ever get, the fear of missing out? Do you ever feel that type of way? If you do or you don't, let me know. 0908-826-5016 is our WhatsApp number. Hit me up right now. Let's get the conversation going, all right? This is The Roadshow, your number one hit music station. I think we have some info to pass across.
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